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0: one venue, two rooms, heavyweight sound systems, and 14 DJs bringing the vibes from 3 p.m. until late. 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

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This is Lin Sin Sin from Singapore. I shall now read to you a poem in Mandarin.

The next poem that I will read to you is in French, titled Le Mariage. This poem has been published in 1987. This is how it goes.

Blanky and the Big Friendly. Point Blank Radio. Smiley, smiley, as a new day begins. A new chance. Let's dance. Let's unite.

play to you one of my digital compositions, composed entirely without musical instruments and without a sound card. The title of this work is Rondo a Capriccio in G, Opus 129.

scrumptious, yum yummy. You're here with Zaki. Baby Come Back, 7-inch Press, Body Stuffer, Eunice, Cassius Bali, and kicked off the show with Tosca, Ronaldinho, Appreciaco. No plan this morning, just fun. Next up, 7-inch, That Thing.

Phantom Freak. Big wave to the Byron boy. Big wave to the Shermanator. Big wave to the Double S. Big wave to the Mickey G. Big wave to Alice. Big wave to Danielson. Let's see. We're going with the flow slowly. Martha AB, you and me. Next one by Rude Boy Rupert. A beautiful number on Chilli Funk. Check it out.

0: place you want to be. Point Blank Radio. Easing you in to your Wednesday morning. Next one, one of my all-time favourites, Beyond Cries and Smile, Dwig. A little number I picked up, and I like to play the unusual mix. Music makes you feel up, music makes you feel down. It's a healer, Zaki says. It gets you through to the good times, it gets you through the bad times. Also, it makes you think about the past and what's coming in the future. And sometimes a track can make you cry and wonder. And sometimes those tracks make you happy and reach for those guys. Tell me what you feel with this one. My feelings. With a little mind wandering to make things better.
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You're human. 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I think I can. 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And that's good. 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Blame Right Now. Jolene. Todd's Turge. Big wave to Geraldine. Big wave to JG.

go with the flow. We go with emotions. Let's backtrack the last couple of tracks. DJ Christian B, What Is Love? Retro Facts, Summer Nights, 86. Playing right now, Physical Education. Smiley, smiley, as the capital rises, where they need to be. You're here with Zaki on The Big Friendly. 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

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A brand new day, a brand new chance. Big wave to Dom, people like us. Big wave to Nadine. Big wave to the girls. Big wave to Esther. Big wave to Lou.

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Big wave to Angie, big wave to the Jackal, big wave to the Tony Two Shoes. You're here with Zaki, Smiley Smiley. Big wave to the Shermanator.

by Merlin Mob, Life Will Be, and this is Jihad Mohammed. A track that rocks the floor. Been playing it for the last, how many months now? We're in October, by the way. Our time moves fast. And with time moving fast, Zaki always says, tell your loved ones you love them. 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And drop them a wave. 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And then you'll be friends again. And friends are good. We all need them. To dance with. To smile with. Together. Beautiful. 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

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All of My Loving. South Soul. Classic. Big wave to Sean the Plasterer. Big wave to the Genix. Big wave to the Reese boy.

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Giving out extra workout. Big wave to everyone working hard. Big wave to everyone who was out last night. You know who you are. Big wave to the sleepyheads. And for those on those different time zones. Next up, Delphonic, Dancing Fact, a number that's been rocking the floors, and it's amazing what a track does and how it gets people dancing. Some people do the Okie Kokie, some people do the Thunderbird dance, some people boogie, some people just wave. What is your dance? Now you're thinking, aren't you?

wave goes out to Kate. Big wave goes out to Marcus. Big wave goes out to the J. A little mention, guys. Thursday, 22nd of October. Coming up soon, guys. Chilli Funk Sessions at the Fox and Firkin, 316 Lewisham High Street. Chilli Funk Sessions, 7 p.m. till late. Zaki, Rude Boy Rupert, Lulu Levan, Tommy D, and of course all the Chilli Funk family.

Also, guys, another date for your diaries. Saturday, 14th of November. There's a birthday in town and it's Point Blank Radio. 32nd birthday, Saturday, 14th of November, 3 p.m. till late. Down there at Under, Freethought Close, Ladbroke Grove. Carlene, Damien Joel, Double S, Half, Juju, Lee Andros, Malik, Anui, Scotty D, Cy Courage, The Genix, Tony White, St. Luke's, and Zaki. Lots of fun things happening over the colder months, so keep it locked. Big wave to the London Cornish crew. Big wave to the Sammy girl. Big wave to Sensei. Not so wise nowadays. Big wave to Nathan. Big wave to Brother Nick. Big wave to Manish. Big wave to Joel. Big wave to the Ronsky. Big wave to Ebsy Boy.

coming up to the last 10 minutes of the show, guys. Playing right now, DJ Pop Up, NES. One before that, just a little mellow, DJ Earth. Whatever you're up to today, guys, go with heart, go with a smile. Move forward, share that care with a family. Unification, brothers and sisters. Together, the magic happens. We're the Big Friendly, Point Blank Radio. And you're here with Zachy.

Next up, a track called White Elephant, World Elephant Day. And it's a beautiful number. Been playing for a little while now. And it's a short mix.

Big rap goes out to Neil B. Traveling around South Asia. In Vietnam. Enjoy the ride. Playing right now, Morph Househead Fundamentals. Gonna end a track from Casa Divi, Peaceful Thoughts. Guys, whatever you're up to today, have a lovely one. And guess what? Zachy loves ya. 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
0: 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All right. Here we go. Now, DJ, DJ, DJ. 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

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Yeah.

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0: one venue, two rooms, heavyweight sound systems, and 14 DJs bringing the vibes from 3 p.m. until late. 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

0: One venue, two rooms, heavyweight sound systems, and 14 DJs bringing the vibes from 3 p.m. until late. Saturday the 14th of November at Under Ladbroke Grove. 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

send a massive shout to Showman, to hold tight Luke, hold tight the groove. I haven't seen you before. How you doing, mate? Loving the vibe, loving the flavour. Something that came out a few years back, you know, don't push your luck. Something get from wagging the cooking. Don't worry, I got some new biscuits, you know. Don't forget, I'm around this Saturday, you know. Every other Saturday, every other Wednesday, and I'm around every Monday afternoon, midday, 2 o'clock.

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funky bit in it came out, this one came out last year actually, Miss Jazz Raw, House is Power, funky bassline.

Sisters album, Who's the Frequency? This in the background, something for DJ Link's got another fresh one coming. Hold tight, the Genix. Yes, Bridget, I see you. Hold tight, Tash. Good afternoon.

Jamie G. Hold tight, Michael. Hold tight, Lloyd, brethren. I see ya. Funky little thing in the background, innit? Fidget Funk on this one, tracking title. Tracking title, Fidget Funk, Suffocate from Johnny G. From his EP, Deep Funkin'. Don't forget, guys, you know, big things are going on in November, next month, 14th of November, Saturday afternoon, Saturday night, over there at Under Club Course, at Brook Grove. We are celebrating 31 years, of course, Point Blank Radio. Special DJ on the night, so St. Luca, or St. Luke's, shall I say. Once again, you know, over there at Under Ladbroke Grove, celebrating 32 years. It's going to be wicked. It's going to be dram jam. We've got two rooms as well. Early bird tickets are going quick, you know.

listeners over there in Switzerland. How you doing, guy? How you doing? How you doing? Big shout out all those in Sweden as well. How you doing, guys? Good to have your ears, you know. See you there. Point Back Radio, you know, International Station. How you, mate? Got a nice instrumental cut coming in, you know. It's nice.

Little Biscuit, and it's something from Eddie Zaruk, track entitled Phase One Only. Hold tight, Sherman, hey, brother, I see it, I see ya. Got another instrumental one coming in, but it's nice, I like it, but it's nice, they're all nice, you know what I mean? What are you talking about? Hold tight with this one.

You know, something I was just thinking about, you know, when I was a little kid, a little teenager, many moons ago. I listened to stations back in the day, you know. One, there was one called Horizon Radio back in the early 80s. Kind of inspired me to be a DJ, you know what I mean? But yeah, good old time. Don't forget, guys, big things are going on in 14th of November over there under, of course, Ladbroke Grove, okay?

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0: one venue, two rooms, heavyweight sound systems, and 14 DJs bringing the vibes from 3 p.m. until late. Saturday the 14th of November at Under Ladbroke Grove. 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

0: nice and soulful, innit? Something here from Soul Sonics from the EP Unity Through Sound, track entitled Back Underground. We send a massive shout to Taffa, hold tight Mr. T, how you doing brothers? Good to see you, good to see you. Mr. Cookie, I see you on there, you know. How you doing brother? Good to have your ears all the way in, what, you in Germany? Didn't know you was in Germany, mate. Fusions in the building.
1: Take me back.

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Track entitled Love to Love You. 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Hold tight, you know. 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

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I

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Once again, that Led to You, Status Quo SA. These are old tracks and I gotta tell you now, they're like almost double the speed I'm playing them.

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What's up, Richie? I see you now. Lee Perry sitting in for Tony Scotty D, shall I say. Something here from Harley and Harley and Muscles. Something here, of course, Remix Business. How deep is your love? Don't forget, catch me this coming Saturday afternoon, course 4 to 6. For me, yes, 2 to 4, course, Lost in Times, Mr. Psyche.

rest of your day. And Catch Me Course is coming Saturday, all right? Hold tight, take care, course, Mr. Lee Perry. Hold tight. So, once again, Lee Perry right after me, sitting in for Scotty D.

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0: systems and 14 DJs bringing the vibes from 3 p.m. until late. Saturday the 14th of November at Under Ladbroke Grove. 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

doing out there? You have me, Lee Berry, covering Mr. Scotty D this week. 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

straight out to Stewie Stew, the Gen X. We got the House Mum on board. We also have Claire Nicholson on board. Got a track from that lady a little bit later on in the show. You need to hear that one.

track is a Claire Nicholson on that last one, Give Me Your Loving, out on vinyl soon as well.

one, One of Them by Jackie Jeff, is the instrumental remix. This one, Rock a Lot

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We've got Point Blank's 32nd birthday party, Saturday, 14th of November, 3 p.m. until late. 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And it is all over in West London, 3 Thorpe Close, Ladbroke Grove, W10 5XL.

Charlo on this one. This one, La Nuit by Pablo Jamar. All yours, Charlo. Welcome along, sir.

boy tune, this one. 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Lovely tune.

Mr. Claire Nicholson, glad you've stayed on board with me. Hope you've enjoyed what you've heard so far. This one's Scenario by Sebco. It's the Rodriguez Jr. remix, and

Stay tuned, guys. Top of the hour, Gary Spires. Don't forget to check out the Point Blank ad for the 32nd birthday party over there in West London. Stay tuned for that ad, guys. All the information is on there for you. Literally only time for a couple more. You've had me, Lee Berry, until 8 p.m. this evening, standing in for Scotty D. Scotty D, next week.

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Stewie Stew, thank you, sir. Big love to all you guys that have tuned in

the double S. Reckon we can squeeze in one more after this. Got to say big respect to Claire Nicholson for sending that track over. Give me your loving. Out on vinyl very soon. Check her out on the socials, Claire Nicholson.

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New Again, Carmen Remix by Yeah But No. This one is so good, it makes me weep. Just check this. See you in 2 weeks. Scotty D, next week.

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3: We are controlling transmissions.

Yeah, good evening, Point Blank. Hope you're well. Massive shout out to Lee Berry for the last couple of hours. Fantastic, mate. Hope you're well. You can catch him back in the hot seat on Point Blank in 2 weeks' time, I believe, 6 to 8. Opening the show, going back to 2009, trapped by No Regular Play. And Nicolas Jean on a remix of a tune called Omi. The brilliant Wolf and Lamb music. Up to date with this one, Yunus Emre, a tune called Truth.

quite a bit of new music in the show this evening. As we take it a bit deeper and dark as we go through the 2 hours. If you want to hit us up in the studio with a message, of course, you've got the Point Blank app. Brand spanking new and looking absolutely brilliant. Or you got the phone number 07743 049 and 123. You can now hook us up via WhatsApp. Just add that to your WhatsApp messages.

Yeah, love this one. Off the Spirit of Jazz EP, this is the sounds of STP. Name of this one, Screener. Love this one.

Yeah, once again, big shout out to Lee Berry for a fantastic last 2 hours. Catching back in the hot seat 2 weeks' time, 6 till 8 p.m. So sending big shout out to Steve in Teddington. Good to have you locked this evening, mate. Hope you and the family are well. Cheers for your ears this evening. Not forgetting Ruben out to Stewie Stew. Bigging up the Genix. And not forgetting the main man from Saturday 2 till 4, the Psyche. Hope you well, sir. Good to have you locked. Catch that man every Saturday 2 till 4. Lost in time sessions on Point Blank.

Yeah, that last one back to 2021, the sounds of Fort Romeo. That one, a track called Control. Into this, something brand spanking new. Sounds of the Feedback Fall with Fast Drums. Big shout out to the Spanish Joe locked in. Also out to Gary J as well. Good to have you locked.

So that last track, Sounds of Kanezi. Correct that one, Kanevezi. It was out on a label called Evaporate, a track called Void. Shouts to Claire Nicholson on that one. Also had a big Kevin Aldershot. As we take into this, another fave of mine out on Compact. Sounds of Roback Vroom. Tune called Sabra Disha.

Yeah, big, big shout out to our very own Mr. Cy Courage. Good to have you lot this evening. So that track, Canavezi, C-A-N-A-V-E-Z-Z-I. It's out on a label called Vaporate. Getting a lot of positives, that one. Loving that.

Yeah, big shouts out to Claire Nicholson, locked in. See you next time. Out to the Richie. And not forgetting Tash, locked in. Hope you're well. Good to have your ears. So not long now into our 32nd birthday party. Absolute monstrous to be part of this brilliant station. 14th of November. That's to be taking place at Under Ladbroke Grove West 10.

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A tune called Gallo Negro.

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Sounds of And Me, plus, plus, plus. Out on Keeney Music. Love this one. Out to Gary J. Loving this one.

big, big tune, that last one, the sounds of Sam Farcio. Track and title, Pomegranate in NYC. Pricky Remix, that was out on Handpicked. As we roll into this, the sounds of Catch and a tune called Harlem.

0: Going to take the next one in from the very top. Absolutely love this one. One of my fave tunes at the moment. Next up, something brand new from Orlando Vaughan. Track called Dark and Lovely.
1: Do you have time for a pleasant experience?
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Big shout out to Val, locked in. Loving that last one, locked in New York City. Good to have our American friends locked in. Hope you're well.

0: about squeezing that one in. This, the sounds of K-Lone.
1: Hold up.
0: Title of this one, Hold Up. So got about another 35 so of me. Loads of tracks to try and squeeze in. Full details about the up-and-coming 32nd birthday party are Point Blank in the Ants. And then you got Radius all the way from 10 till midnight this evening. Taking you into that D&B vibe. Big shouts to everyone who's locked in. Hit us up on the app, let us know what you're doing or what you think of the music.

shout out to Herb. Fort Romeo, a tune called Come Closer. This one out on DBH Music.

going to be the last couple of tracks for me this evening. Keep it locked to the ads for full information on our Point Blank 32nd birthday. If you've only recently joined us, still brilliant. If you've been there since the beginning, what a journey.

Next one from the top, I'm bringing the BPMs right back down again. Big shouts out to Radius, loving that last one, catch him up after the ad break.

Something new from Extravelt. This one, tune called Honey Eater. Many a tune from this man in the bag.

Yeah, once again, big shout out to Radius for that last track. Catch him live and direct after our ads. He'll be taking through till 12 o'clock there tonight. Add to the Genix feeling this. All the Point Blank crew.

0: Last one for me this week, and catch me back in 2 weeks' time. As always, Rob Francis will be taking a hot seat from 8 p.m. next Wednesday. Keep it locked for Radius after the ads and full information on our 32nd birthday party. Until next time, have a great week. See ya.
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0: one venue, two rooms, heavyweight sound systems, and 14 DJs bringing the vibes from 3 p.m. until late. Saturday the 14th of November at Under Ladbroke Grove. 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

Big respect again to Gary Spires. Out to Mr. Jennings. All the crew locked on. 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

I believe the next one was worth digging around for. Definitely a personal favourite of mine for this year. Dramatic and Taylor. This track's called Kano. Right after this one.

14th of November, the 32nd birthday. Point Blank, in effect. Under. 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

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Title of the track is In Deep, Sony Circle. Let's go.

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0: one venue, two rooms, heavyweight sound systems, and 14 DJs bringing the vibes from 3 p.m. until late. 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